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3: 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Hey, I'm talking about the Sweat Hotel. 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Apologize, confess, and let me be your maintenance man. 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
1: That was Silk Lose Control. Got Chris Brown Sensational up next. It's your girl, Sharon. Here's Mariah Carey with Fantasy.

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1: 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It's your girl, Siobhan. Something new from Omarion, the one. That's up next. Here's Michelle, Something in My Heart, taking you back to the 90s.

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0: 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It's right there in red. You got 30 seconds. Go.
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0: 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That's our talkback mic. Tap it. You've got 30 seconds.
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Chris Brown, Sensational. Got Kevin Ross, Spin, Something New up next. Here's Drew Hill, We're Not Making Love No More. It's your girl, Sharon.

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0: 2026. Mike Evans here, ready to get you up and popping this morning with a chance to win $1,000. A big stack to get it done. I got details coming up and three things you need to know Memphis on the way from V101.
1: I want to dedicate this song to all the lovers tonight. And I expect that might be the whole world, because everybody needs something or someone to love.

when I wasn't episode being throwbacks, Mike Evans Memphis Morning Show. Getting you closer to winning $1,000. VTL's coming up on the show in just a few minutes. And hopefully you got some plans for it if you win the money. Right now, three things you need to know. That cyclospora outbreak that we hear about all the time. The Shelby County Health officials here have confirmed 6 cases of that illness, though most of them, they don't feel connected to that multi-state outbreak. The 6 reported cases, they say, were linked to travel outside of the area. And the other 2 cases are still under investigation as to whether or not they're connected. But, look, you know, the same precautions I would imagine that you would take if it were actually in full effect here, as far as the vegetables and those kind of things. And just be aware that it is a real thing and it is going on. Shelby County General Sessions Courts will partially open today due to ongoing repairs. According to the mayor, and Monday everything will be rolling on Monday. But there are some things that will be going on. But you need to check to see, you know, if your situation applies. We do know that the order of protection court is closed, right? Unfortunately, you know, that's something I feel you want that to be open all the time. All the time. All right, if you're headed out today, look forward to be warmer than yesterday. I have about 94 degrees. We are warming up for this weekend. Tonight's low around 76 and tomorrow's high 95. That's 3 things you need to know this morning on V101.

Canadian Throwbacks, B101, 654, Mike Evans, Memphis Morning Show. All right, coming up around 7:05, three things you need to know. Starting Monday, you need to ease up on that speed a little bit, and I'll tell you why. I'm not talking about a drug. I'm not talking about the drug at all. If that's your thing, do your thing. That's not what we're talking about. When you're in that car. That's coming up, as is your first chance today to win $1,000 to get your bills paid, starting at 9 o'clock. That keyword, it'll be actually around 9:10 when you hear the keyword. Enter it in my V101 and start thinking about what you can do with $1,000. That's a bunch of Mega Millions tickets, with tonight's jackpot being around $672 million. And by the way, the odds of winning the Mega Millions jackpot are like 1 in 302,575,350. However, you got a better chance of winning the Powerball, because the Powerball jackpot odds are actually 292,201,338. But there's a science to it, to winning this money, increasing your odds. And it's really simple. I don't know why more people don't do this to win this money. Buy another ticket. Like, if 1 in 302 million, right? You buy two tickets, what are we talking? 2 in 302 million. Buy three tickets. Now you have a 3 in 302,575,350 chance of winning the money. Man, don't you come on this thing and tell me I don't try to help y'all out on this show. But much easier is to listen up at 9 o'clock. When you hear that keyword, enter it at my V101 for your chance to win $1,000. A little easier than winning the Mega Millions jackpot, guaranteed. 656, V101.

first two notes of that song always just put me in that era. As soon as I hear it, like, oh, Jared, I'm back in Georgia now. B101 Memphis R&B and Throwback 705 Mike Evans Memphis Morning Show with a look at some things that are going on today that are celebrated on July 17th. We'll get to those in just a few minutes. We do know that Shelby County General Sessions courts are partially open today. However, Mayor Lee Harris said all courts will be open on Monday. Speaking of Monday, be aware of this. Operation Southern Slowdown starts on Monday. And this is like a multi-state operation to catch people speeding. It'll run through, it's interesting. It begins Monday and it ends on tomorrow. That's a little different. I'm just gonna get that right. At any rate, slow it down. Several suburban police departments will also be participating in that as well. I'm just double checking where I would have. Is that a typo on my part? Or hey, okay. Just so that's something you do all the time. And please be aware, I don't know how long that's gonna be going on this morning on I-240. Between Poplar and like the 385, and then, of course Mount Moriah, where they're doing that. Stan and I both got caught on that ramp trying to get off on Mount Moriah, and then again on Perkins this morning. I had to go all the way down to Getwell and loop back this way to get to the building. I don't know if that's going to continue on during the rush hour, but it did throw us for a loop this morning, especially when you're just right there when it comes to your time. So just be aware that there are going to be some delays, and Heather's going to keep you posted with those, with another traffic update on the way in just a few minutes. We are warming up to about 94 degrees today, 95 tomorrow. That's three things you need to know this morning on V101.

and throwbacks. All right, 7-Eleven, Mike Evans, Memphis Morning Show. Now, I kind of understand now the operation slowdown confusion on my part. This was from last Friday's, looks like last Friday's show prep or Monday's, referencing this week that just passed with Operation Slowdown ending today or tomorrow on the 18th. So, man, that somebody got their ass tore up if they were listening to me.

And I'm sorry if they got you, man. I meant to tell you last Friday that on this past Monday that they were going to start with that, but for some reason it just snuck back up into my stuff on today. And you got one more day though to watch out for that. After today, I'll be out for a couple weeks on vacation. So I guess this is part of those corporate.

shout outs in general that did not necessarily make What's Good Memphis Week. Like Dr. James Downing, the CEO of St. Jude's Children's Research Hospital, was named a Lifetime Achievement Award winner by the Memphis Business Journal. Four decades in healthcare. I did see where the 17 neighborhood groups and local organizations were awarded $40,000 in crime prevention grants from MPD this week also. And there were a pair of Memphis student athletes at the University of Memphis who were honored as the American Conference Scholar Athletes of the Year. That's Finley Lavin and Gabriella Zeitz. I think I'm saying the name right. And these are things that I kind of just scribbled some stuff, and not everything makes the cut sometimes over the last week or so. Four-Way Soul Food Restaurant won the Commercial Appeal's Best Chicken Tenders in Memphis Bracket Showdown. Keisha Ivey, the Chief Academic Officer for Memphis Shelby County Schools, was celebrated as a Yellow Rose of Education honoree at the 2026 Yellow Rose Brunch. Let's see. Sherry Moon, now the Grammy-nominated children's music artist, was formally honored by the Memphis City Council with an outstanding achievement honor for her contributions to children's entertainment and arts education. I'm scrolling down through somebody over here. And also, Coach Bubba Luckett for Christian Brothers was also celebrated alongside the rest of the 2026 class of the Tennessee Sports Hall of Fame. So just a lot of stuff, maybe a couple of things I didn't get a chance to get to. And since I'm taking a break after today's show for a little bit, I just want to throw some stuff out there because there's always something good going on in Memphis. Always something good going on over here. That's What's Good Memphis Morning, 734 V101.

0: Shout out to Craig Melvin. Over at the Today Show yesterday, a man broke through security at the Rockefeller set and lunged at Craig Melvin, shouting the N-word. It happened around 8 o'clock our time, and it wasn't captured on the broadcast. And they said this guy had been trying to find Al Roker before turning on Craig Melvin. But he couldn't find him. I guess, you know, he said, the next black guy, fine. He didn't say that, but nobody was hurt. And they really haven't really commented on it, but that's just, man, one of those crazy things that you never see coming. But heads up, you know, I guess security had... They didn't have the heads up on Will Smith, but it looks like they were on point for Craig Melvin and his attacker. Also, I went down a rabbit hole, you know, after learning about Hal Williams passing and knowing that he's, you know, from Columbus, Ohio. And I mentioned that he went to the same high school that my dad went to. My dad was older than he was by a couple years. But then I remember when I got home, I said, oh, but Aunt Norm would have been about his age. So, did a little digging. East High's yearbook is called Ye Crucible or something like that. So I found a 1953 East High School, Columbus, Ohio yearbook. Boom. Hal Williams, class president. So I figured my Aunt Norm would be in there too. Because they both, but I found out she's like a year, and she's actually a year younger than he is. Or a year older, I'm sorry, a year older than he was. So both he, my dad and my aunt are a little older than him. She would have been the class of 52. But that yearbook is not available online. It's crazy. I feel like I'm right here. I know I'm going to get that yearbook picture. Oh, it's not in 1953. She graduated, I was 52, and I can't find that yearbook. But nevertheless, you know, we do mourn the loss of an incredible actor, Hal Williams, 91 years old, and 227, the Walton, San Francisco, you name it. He was on all those things and just recently done an interview, I think last week, at a television station, a week before his actual passing. All right, 7:42, we'll get into those celebrity cancer birthday shouts next on V101. You know I can't see
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2: 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Reigning MVP Michael Beasley and the defending champion Miami 305 play a must-win game against the undefeated Dallas Power, led by

0: 101 at 758. Mike Evans, Memphis Morning Show with three things you need to know on the way at about 8:05. A lot going on in the city of Memphis, and we'll get to it in just a minute. Man, first thing we got to do, kicking off these birthdays, man, and say good morning and happy birthday to DeJuan Hendricks. What's up, man? Happy birthday.
1: Man, I appreciate it, man. It's been a blessing so far this morning.
0: Woo! We got cake tacos or something?
1: Yeah, we got cupcakes in there for everybody. You know,

0: Listen, we doing it all today. Everybody, this another day to be blessed. I mean, I'm 52 years old today, man.
1: 52, man.
0: Yes, man. I'm in my 50s.
1: Our little boy's all grown up. Is that what you're saying?
0: Exactly.
1: So you got plans for the weekend?
0: Oh, yeah. Well, you know, it's 1 in July. You've heard of African April.
1: Yeah.
0: You've heard of Memphis in May.
1: Yeah.
0: Well, it is 1 in July. That's right. 1 in July.
1: Man, you better trademark that, John.
0: It is already trademarked. Okay. National holiday for Cancerians and Leos. We celebrate together. You know, I'm going to be at the Westin Jazz this evening. I'll be on the rooftop, every rooftop in Memphis. We got Curtis Givens, all white. CGI Entertainment, much love to him. He has his Power 30 this evening as well. Just going to be a big weekend. Just embracing the city. I've been here 30 years this year.
1: Wow. And he's on everybody's Facebook page.
0: Hey, man, listen, it's been a blessing.
1: Everybody in the city is taking a picture with this man at one time or the other.
0: And listen, everybody else needs to as well. If I haven't gotten you, I'm going to get you this weekend.
1: Yeah, no doubt, man. Well, happy birthday, man. Big 52.
0: 52.
1: All right, man. Dwan, heading for the big birthday this weekend. And I do see cake out there, right?
0: Yeah, there is cake. Cupcakes are out here. Come on by. Get them while they're hot.
1: All right. Also, man, my frat brother in Albany State College, buddy from back in the 80s, man. We go way back. Haruti Mott. He's the head coach of the Memphis Track Club.
0: Oh, wow.
1: Mustang Track Club.
0: Okay, cool.
1: Here in town. Yeah, his big birthday is today. Justin Behringer, happy birthday. Tanya Rat, Liv, Veronica, L. Jackson. Hey, Dwan, you got a lot of people to
0: birthday twins, man.
1: You got love. You got Robert Strickland.
0: Yes.
1: Yvette Michelle Hodges. Coco.
0: Yep.
1: Your birthday today. Sunshine Lee. Lisa Smith.
0: Yep.
1: S. Taylor Crawford. Donald Joyner. Marche Johnson Hutchins, happy birthday to you. Kanisha Sherrell, Lashana K. Williams. You're familiar with all these names, no doubt, Dwan.
0: Yeah, I'm Facebook friends with most of them.
1: Exactly. Dondria Finney's birthday is today. Tiana Portwood and Tamika Scholar Maddox. Everybody celebrating a birthday with you, Dwan, man.
0: Man, 717, man. It's the 200th day of the year, actually.
1: Oh, look at you, man. So you got all that down. Pop it, shake it, send to you. Get it in, make it happen. Your special day to celebrate and shine. It's your birthday right here on B101.
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101 Memphis R&B and Throwbacks, Mike Evans, Memphis Morning Show. Let's get a shout out and happy birthday to everybody celebrating those birthdays. Today, man, Hootie, we getting up there, man. I go back to Coach Mott, man, Albany State College. Actually, Coach Mott, pledge after me. Pledge to say, man, I got the honor of, I don't know if you remember, cracking that egg over your head back in the day. You've come such a long way since then.

805, getting you closer to this money. $1,000 to pay your bills. That's coming up on the show in just a little bit.

today because of the ongoing repairs. As I mentioned last couple days, just, you know, if you have know you got something going on down there, do check because there are things going on. We do know the Order of Protection Court is closed. So just be aware of your situation and try to find out as much as you can. But the mayor has said, Mayor Lee Harris said, all courts will be open on Monday. And this is the final day. Tomorrow will be the final day of Operation Slowdown, which actually started this past Monday. A few days late. If you got caught up in it, I'm so sorry. I got to it late. But know that they've been watching you. Speeding, this is a particularly important time of the year to crack down on speeders. There's one more day left, and I guess maybe Sunday. I'm not suggesting that you can go back to what you were doing, but they do make it clear that tomorrow is the last day of Operation Slowdown in this area. And that's like a multi-state thing, too, so don't think you're getting away with something just because you cross state lines. Everybody's going to be looking at you. High today, about 95 degrees. Same pretty much for tomorrow. We got a warm weekend, so just get ready for it. Heat index will be up there. Just stay hydrated and enjoy yourself, though. 807 V.

0: their grandmother passed away. And people have a problem with that. A lot of celebration. We both have an explanation for it. She has it and I have it. And we'll get to that in about 10 minutes. Right now, it's about you. All about you. And helping you out a little bit this morning.
1: Everybody needs a little help to make it

time and energy the right way. Scheduling your personal life with the same strictness as your work deadline. So I'm going to help you out a little bit with that. When it comes to the job, they say ditch multitasking. Being able to focus on a single task at a time, it reduces mental fatigue. And you finish faster, believe it or not. You do. Time block email. They say don't leave your inbox open all day. Now, some people, I know it's unavoidable, right? But if it's something you can do, check it only two or three designated 30-minute windows a day. And also enforce a hard stop is what it's called. A strict daily alarm to log off, power down work devices, and mentally transition out of work mode. And you got to be able to say no. You know, if the non-essential projects that risk you burning out or staying on a job later. Look, I got to go. FedEx is dropping by a package. They're running a little late. Can you stick around? Hell no. See, that's that no that they're talking about. Hell no. You got to be able to leave it at the door. Also, your family life, you know, dedicate your time with your partner, girlfriend, boyfriend, husband, wife, to coordinate your schedules. All your child logistics, your household chores. I know it seems like, you know, something that you just kind of do on the fly, but if you schedule it, it can work out better. And share the household responsibilities clearly among family members. There are things that a 7-year-old can do. reduce morning rush. Get your outfits, your lunches, all that stuff together the night before, and protect your family time together when it comes to dinner and meals. And as far as your friendships go, you know, batch your social check-ins, use your daily commute or your chore to take time to, you know, catch up with phone calls, and emails, and texts to friends. Create recurring dates, like a bi-weekly get-together with friends or once a month kind of thing. And sometimes combine activities, you know, meeting somebody with a morning workout, a walk, a grocery run, or maybe chasing somebody in the morning. I don't know, but those are things that could possibly help you out, create balance. And you'll be more like Dewan Hendricks over here, who's celebrating his birthday today at the tender age of 52, who's able to do all of that. Look, I'm just trying to help you out. It's Friday. This will be the last time I can help you for a couple weeks on this show. So I better get on that. Trying to help you out, man. 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

0: this morning show, 8:40. Your chance to win $1,000 is coming up. I got details on how to do it in just a few minutes. LeBron James was at Fanatics Fest. Of course, you know, he's transitioning away from the Lakers and hasn't decided on a team yet, but he did play with the audience before he actually sat down and talked.
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2: Our Warriors, our Philly, Miami. This guy just told me to come to the Yankees.
3: My people were like, hurry up and make a damn decision, Bron. It's like, well, what, you know, not only best fit me as a player, what best fit me as a person, what best fit me as a, what, my happiness, and also with my family as well.
2: Yeah.
3: You know, so there's a lot of, won't hold you guys up too much longer.
0: Yeah, my mom's a big Cleveland Cavaliers fan, and really doesn't give, she don't give a damn.

0: Kardashian and her sisters kind of got dragged after they posted pictures, which is something they always do. They're partying, having a good time, but their grandmother had just passed away. And so there were people like, hey, look, your grandmother just passed away. Just couldn't wait till the weekend. Girl, what about your grandma? But she explains it. I thought it was just the Kardashians being Kardashians, right? But she went on to say, this post was scheduled a few days ago before we lost MJ. So its timing came right alongside her passing. I've been by my mom and grandma's side this past week. And my heart is completely with my family right now. We love and miss her so deeply. And in the days ahead, we'll be focusing on celebrating her beautiful life and counting the money that we're going to get from all of y'all looking and commenting on these pictures. Because that's basically what's going to happen, right? They get buku money every time they post something on Instagram. She's done that. So while they mourn, the money will just keep pouring in. 842, Mike Evans, Memphis Morning.
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0: getting you closer to this money, $1,000. I know that like the Mega Millions jackpot is like $670 million, Powerball, $500 and some million. Tomorrow, we're talking about $1,000 in less than 20 minutes. You can sound like this.
1: What? You serious? I won $1,000 on iHeartRadio? Oh my god, oh my god, oh praise the most high. I'm sorry, okay, go ahead. I started last year or this year, so maybe a year and a half. The Lord, I literally was not gonna answer. I'm serious, and something said, because it said private number, I was like, private number, okay, let's see what it is, private number. My daughter about to start college and she's gonna need that for some books and supplies. Hi, I'm Chantel, and I just won $1,000 just for listening to iHeartRadio.
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0: What Memphis RB and Throwbacks, Mike Evans, Memphis Morning Show. Craig Melvin of the Today Show has just addressed the intruder incident that took place yesterday. I'll let you hear what he has to say next on
1: B101. On her girlfriend.
2: I'm sure, Rafi.
1: Because I can't do that. We're going to be together. We're going to do this.
3: Shut up.
1: No, we can do this. Just

0: today's show, you wouldn't have seen this if you were watching the show. But we did learn about a scary situation where an intruder reached the set of today. I guess he was going after Al Roker, but couldn't get to him. So I guess he figured the next best thing was the other black dude, Craig Melvin. So he lunged after him, calling him the N-word. But he was apprehended by security. The crazy thing about this man is the TV man. See, y'all can't just immediately address what's going on, right? This is what you saw or heard right after that happened on the Today Show yesterday.
1: A skincare routine, but did you know that your skin could actually be sounding the alarm about issues happening inside your body? Here to give us all the skin secrets is board-certified dermatologist and physician.
0: That's it. That's what you heard. They didn't address that at all yesterday. See, radio man, hey man, you know, somebody just came up here. We'd be all over the place. Man, this dude came up here, man. But so today, Craig Melvin and the team at for the Today Show, they did address what happened on yesterday's show. But again, it was really brief. Here it is.
2: I want to take just a quick moment to address an incident that happened yesterday. You may have heard that unfortunately an intruder made his way into an unauthorized area here in Studio 1A. Thankfully, he was apprehended quickly. He was placed under arrest. We are cooperating fully with the NYPD as they investigate the matter. And we are just very happy that everyone is safe.
3: Absolutely.
4: 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Of course. We want to make sure that you're safe.
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0: That was just some last-minute AI threw in there.

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All the way through 5 o'clock, the bell ringers got you. 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Every hour through 5 o'clock today, good luck. It would have been Diane Carroll's

hold on to me. What's up, everybody? Happy Friday to you and you. And yes, you too. I got Donnell Jones on the way. And I'm going to give you another shot at that keyword for that money. Yeah, we done fell up in here on this Friday. I'm Stormy. We're V101 Memphis's R&B and throwback.

Friday, everybody. I am Stormy with you. All right, I got her, Janet Jackson, on the way. Don't you go anywhere, okay? Yeah, we up in here. I'm Stormy. We're V101, Memphis's R&B and throwbacks. And did you know that the 8th annual Memphis Chicken and Beer Festival is coming? It's presented by Sunrise Chevrolet, Buick GMC, Collierville, and Club Tales. 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Y'all, it's a beer fest with a chicken twist. You get admission, a souvenir tasting cup, all the beverage samples, and a portion of the proceeds benefit Merge Memphis. So that makes it a party with a purpose. It's going to be, well, you got to be

yeah, that's her. And Damage on the way. I got Luther Vandross, Bad Boy, Bad Boy. Plus, I'm going to tell you what today is, in case you didn't know. I'm Stormy. We're V101, Memphis's R&B and throwbacks. Your keyword for this hour. It's green, G-R-E-E-N. 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
1: Oh,

Bad Boy having a party. All right, y'all, on the web, we'll tell you what's on our social media. Don't move. I'm Stormy. We're V101. Memphis's R&B and Throwbacks. Happy Friday. Did you know that today is the first day of early voting? Yep. Are you ready to vote? Tap that app and let me know. Are you ready to vote? Because today's the first day to do it. Anywhere in Shelby County, early voting is on.

0: Yeah. What's up, everybody? I am Stormy with you on V101 Memphis's R&B and Throwbacks. Hey, y'all, listen, I've got New Edition on the way. Genuine coming up top of the hour. That keyword for that money, okay? Y'all make sure that you stick around. And I would love it if you go like us and follow us on social media. 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

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Stick around. I'm Stormy. We're V101 Memphis's R&B and throwbacks. Let's talk about our sister station, WDIA. 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

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I got Mercy, Mercy Me, Marvin Gaye coming up. And y'all know what? What in the world happened at the Today Show? 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

I'll tell you about it coming up. I'm Stormy. We're V101, Memphis's R&B and throwbacks. Well, it looks like a man allegedly breached the Today Show security looking for Al Roker and then lunged at Craig Melvin and called him the N-word. What in the world?

0: It's here, baby. Yes, it is. I know you're glad it's Friday, aren't you? I know I am. Tupac's coming up. Patti LaBelle is on the way. What's up, good people? Listen, I got it. Top of the hour. That keyword for that money, $1,000. Make sure you're listening to get that keyword to win. I am Stormy. We're V101, Memphis's R&B and throwbacks. And I don't know if y'all know, but honey, 201 Poplar, what in the world? It looks like things are not okay. You know why? Because the municipal courts, they say, will be closed on today because of ongoing repairs from recent flooding damage at the Criminal Justice Center at 201 Poplar. That's according to Shelby County Mayor Lee Harris. All courts will open on Monday. But an administrative judge at the Memphis Municipal Court said that due to the repairs, General Sessions Divisions 11, 10, 8, and 7 and the City of Memphis Municipal Courts will be closed. Now, there are some General Sessions courts that are open. The Memphis City Courts Clerk's Office will also be closed due to the facilities issues. Now, the courthouse has dealt with ongoing issues because of that water main break that caused flooding inside of the building. But that's what's really going on in Memphis and the surrounding area.
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0: Wise words from Tupac. Keep your head up. What's up, everybody? Happy Friday to you. Mary J. Blige is on the way. I'm going to give you that keyword. If you missed it, stick around. I'm Stormy. We're V101, Memphis's R&B and throwbacks. I asked you guys what you're going to do with that $1,000 when you win it.
1: With that $1,000, I would pay y'all a cup of tea.

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Yeah. What's up, everybody? Happy, happy Friday to you and you. And yes, you too. I got Usher on the way. SWV's coming up. Your chance at that $1,000. That keyword is coming up for you. I am Stormy with V101, Memphis's R&B and throwbacks. Hey, y'all. Thanks for hanging out with your girl. All right. Now, listen. We were out last night at Manhattan Sports Bar and Lounge. 819 Exeter Drive in Cordova. Big shout out to all the business owners that were in the house last night. Man, y'all showed up last night. Packed the house out. I love it. So glad to see all of you. Thank you for coming. Come back next Thursday. Is it a date? Because we have a good time on Thursday nights at Manhattan Sports Bar and Lounge. 8:19

0: All right, y'all. Coming up, I got that keyword again. Don't you move. And again, thank you for hanging out with me last night at Manhattan Sports Bar and Lounge.
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Kelly Wilson on the way. Y'all stick around. On the way, let me help you boost your morning energy. What's up, good-looking people? I'm Stormy with V101, Memphis' R&B and throwbacks. And yep, Craig Melvin said he's doing just fine after somebody breached the security at the Today Show and lunged at him. But they were looking for Al Roker. That man is

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1: Now keep in mind that I'm an artist. 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All right. Sisters, how y'all feel? Brothers, y'all all right? 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

0: man, yeah, he used to hang out with me last night. Shout out to my girl, Nikki. What's up to both of the Karens, okay? Michael Jackson, R. Kelly's on the way. Top of the hour. Got your keyword for that money. Y'all stick around. I'm Stormy. We're V101, Memphis's R&B and throwbacks. Hey, you want to know how to boost your morning energy? I'm going to tell you, coffee and energy drinks ain't going to do it. It's not going to cut it, okay? Because some of us just need to get through the day. Well, it looks like the founder and president of the California Center for Functional Medicine says there are a few things that you can focus on. You know, it really also shapes, your day is shaped by sleep quality, sleep timing, blood sugar stability, stress levels, hydration, alcohol use, caffeine timing, all that stuff. So drink some water if you want to get through that day, get more energy. Uh-huh. Go for a morning walk. Move through some gentle stretches. Eat a balanced breakfast. And wait to drink your coffee, waiting 30 to 90 minutes after you wake up to get the best benefit. All right, there you go. Trying to help you get that morning energy. Give it a boost. All right, trying to help you live your best life too.
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0: biopic made over $1 billion. 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Coming up, I got her, and I'll give you that keyword for that $1,000. I'm Stormy with V101, Memphis's R&B and throwbacks. 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
1: I'm going to buy a new TV for my

That's her and Damage. On the way, I got Mark Morrison, Return of the Mac. What's up, good-looking people? All right, coming up, I'm going to tell you about WDIA's Blue Jean and Bling Boots on the Ground Lounge Party. All right, I'm Stormy. We're V101, Memphis's R&B and throwbacks. And your keyword for...

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I'm Stormy. We're V101, Memphis's R&B and throwbacks. 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

You know, one time things got so bad until I had to go to one of my friends and talk to him. And I told him, I said, you know, I'm having problems with the woman that I love. It seems that I call her on the phone and I just can't get her to answer. And then I went to her house and I saw a car parked in the driveway. I knocked on the door, but still my knocks went unanswered. And then I went home and I watched television until television went off. And then I played my records until I just didn't want to hear them anymore. And finally I went to bed, but I found myself waking up a few hours later. And the tears were running down my face. And my friend told me, he said, Lenny, you just ought to forget about her. But I told my friend, I said, you know, maybe you've never been in love like I've been in love.

0: Lenny Williams, cause I love ya.
1: Whitney Houston's on the way. Michelle Obama's doing the wobble. What in the world? Let's talk about it in that tea. It's on the way. I'm Stormy. We're V101, Memphis's R&B and throwbacks. Well, Diddy's girls are all grown up, and they said they're not worried about what's going on with their daddy.
2: People fail to realize that, like, just because he's our dad doesn't mean, like, his press is his.

0: Yay, everybody. Hope your Friday's going well. All right, y'all, stick around. I got Usher coming up. Rick James on the way. Top of the hour, that keyword for that money, $1,000. Let's get into it. I'm Stormy. We're V101. Memphis's R&B and throwbacks. And y'all, did you see them? Their pictures on the Shade Room, honey. LeBron and Savannah looking amazing. They went to Times 100 Sports Gala on last night. Uh-huh. Russell and Ciara were in the house, too. Yeah, man. And who is LeBron going to go play for? Come on, LeBron, let us know. Tell us. We want to know. Megan Good was doing a podcast, you guys, and she was asked, had she ever been broke? Because, you know, she's always in movies and all that stuff. And she said she used to stand outside clubs for like 45 minutes because she was broke. And then she'd get a movie.
1: And then you come back 6 months later and you get a movie in the theaters, and you walk straight through with five guys, and they give you a free table and a bottle. I would give and give and give until I was broke.
0: Wow. Yeah, Megan Good says she has been broke in her life before. Michelle Obama, did y'all see her hitting the wobble at Martha's Vineyard? She did the turn up, honey. Go check out the video. It's on social media. Michelle can dance. You go, girl. That is your Friday tea.
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0: off the undefeated Chicago Triplets, led by Coach Dr. J. The game played the way you love. 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
1: All right, y'all, Atlantic Stars on the way. Y'all make sure you stick around. 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What's up, good people? I'm Stormy. We're V101, Memphis's R&B and throwbacks. 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

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I got Midnight Star coming up, too. I'm Stormy with V101, Memphis's R&B and throwbacks. 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

0: Hill, Usher. Yeah, make sure that you stick around. I am Stormy. We're V101, Memphis's R&B and throwbacks. Make sure you're listening to The Pulse this Sunday at 6:30. Linda Phillips from the Shelby County Election Commission is on the show. She's going to tell you everything you need to know about early voting. So make sure that your face is in the place and you're on this radio at 6:30 to hear what she has to say. Okay, let me give you some inspiration before I go. You know what? A woman is like a tea bag. You can't tell how strong she is until you put her in hot water. Woo! Now that's good right there. All right, y'all. God bless you. I don't know what tomorrow holds, but I do know who holds tomorrow. I'm Stormy. I'm out of here. The bell ringer is stepping up in.
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0: throwbacks. If you're the one, good afternoon, Stan Bell, serving you well. Push your more power. That Duracell on this hot Friday, kicking into the weekend. So it'll be like that, I understand, for the next 5 days, according to meteorologists, in severe weather, Center 13 at Fox, Brittany Dubose, man. Next 5 days, man. Heat indices getting up there, man. We're already feeling like 102 on your body. So y'all take it easy, all right? Take it easy, man. 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I'll tell you about it a little bit later on this hour. Plus, a shot at $1,000 coming up in less than 10 minutes. Keep it here.
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Remember some of your throwbacks? If you don't want to, be sure to check out our talk show hosted by Stormy. Sunday mornings at 6:30. Her special guest this week will be Linda Phillips with the Memphis Election Commission and her assistant, Janae. It's 6:30 Sunday mornings. We got our fingertips on the pulse of the community.

0: Yeah, Memphis RB and Throwbacks, V101. But I want to get this information so quickly, man. I can hardly say it. Well, the election season is here, and every vote helps shape the future of our communities, man. And I'm going to tell you something. You need to get out there and vote right now. Let me give you some important dates right now. Of course, early voting is July 17th. Yeah, today through August the 1st. Absentee request deadline is July 27th. And election day, of course, is Thursday, August 6th. Knowledge is power, and voting is action. Still to come musically, I've got Damage by Her. I'll do the Ghost Town DJs, take you to the Crystal Palace, Hippodrome, Dave, Skating Rig, all that stuff with my boo, and some After 7, Ready or Not. Keep it here.
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10: But temperatures as low as 60 degrees can be deadly for children left behind. So always bring them with you. And every time you park the car, stop, look, lock. 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

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Good luck.

Enough Zombie being throwbacks. If people don't want, well, Anchorman, or I should say ex-CNN Anchorman, Don Lemon says he's considering running for president in 2028. I'll tell you why he actually thinks he would be a really good president in less than 10 minutes.

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Memphis Army and Throwbacks, V101. Well, the White House tells FIFA it will not host 2031 Women's World Cup in USA unless the controversial change to transgender policy is made. And the Trump administration has warned FIFA that the United States will not host the 2031 Women's World Cup unless a massive change is made to the player policy. And they're adamant about it. They're pressing the global soccer body to align its transgender athlete policy with current U.S. restrictions, which seek to exclude transgender women from female sports categories. All right, coming up, got some birthday shout-outs. Keep it here.

throwback to People Don't Want. We're number one in Drummond's, Covington, and Brighton, Tennessee. Tipton County got a song. Matter of fact, I know everybody's excited in Covington, Tennessee about the Isaac Hayes Festival coming up on the school campus next month. Yep, in August, man. Tipton County, way to go. Black Moses, baby. Gone but not forgotten.

throwbacks. V101. Happy birthday to my Facebook friends and my loyal V listeners like DeJuan Hendrix, William Lachey, Tanya Ratliff, Timothy P. Mason. Happy birthday to Sharon Lacey, Veronica L. Jackson, Billy Pryor. Happy birthday, Terrence T.K. Kelly, Tamika Shola Maddox, DeJuandria Findry. Finney, that's DeJuandria Finney. And anybody else in the other you're older today, July 17. I hope your special day is filled with fun and laughter.

0: Yeah, Memphis Army and Throwbacks, V101. This is Stan. Early voting is going on right now. 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If you want to wait till August 6th, that's on you. But if I were you, I'd do the early voting, all right? Get it on out the way, man. Make that priority. Still to come musically, got some Michael Jackson. I'm going to kick things off with Remember the Time.
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